Thanks to y'all from Holding Junk Network. We are now on the 5 p.m. hour right here for your drive home show with your host B, a pre-recorded show right here for your Thursday. Today's the 9th, July 9th, 2026, our double shot day. So we just start off this hour with a couple tunes that did from Native Creed, a cumbia, and a wireless. So we're going to keep it going right now. We got some Made in Japan. Also, another cumbia coming up from Papa Gloria. Lopez Band coming up right here on the Holding Junk Network.

You are tuned in to KOGN 91.9 FM sales, KOHH 90.7 FM. San Lucie, some Southern Momsigo right there with Alida and the Cumbia. Couple tunes from the Lopez Band, also some Pap Goyer. To start us off on that last set of jams, we're here for you 5 o'clock hours, about 5:30-ish. Right now, I was checking out the PSA regarding road maintenance, traffic advisory, road maintenance on Route 1. Route 1 started this past Monday, July 6th, I think that was Monday. Going through the 4th of August from 6 a.m. to 4 p.m. or 5 a.m. to 3 p.m. on hotter days. Roads will be down to one lane for grading and soil treatment. Flaggers will be present. Starting point, Otajuk Community, milepost 2 to Guwa'a Community. So drive slowly. Speeding creates washboard condition to roadway. So any questions or concerns, the planning department can be reached at 520-383-5546. So watch out on Route 1 if that's your route, your one route. So yeah, right now, let's see, we got a couple of tunes off of the BMJ CD, Warrior also coming up. So here you go. It's the Atom Holding Network.

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0: TOTOL Summer Camp. 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

This is my odyssey. 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I'm lost in a dream of you and me, still caught up in confusion. 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

que estás panchegui shanaya manyo chkamho. I'm just toby the key that hit conjunction. 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
1: She take my money when I'm in need. Yes, she's a trifling friend indeed. Oh, she's a gold digger. Way over time.

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Yeah. Woo! Yeah. Yeah. Now, when I was a young boy,

From 1977 and the album Hard Again, that is the incomparable Muddy Waters with Manish Boy, a tune that's been covered by so many people, the Stones, even Led Zeppelin's covered it, and it's an amazing tune. Lovely that you've joined us here on The Jukebox. I'm your host, Julian Taylor. Brand new music coming up on the show from my sister from another mister, Kinney Starr. The song is called Destroyer, and it is a powerful song. I remember her playing it at Hillside Music Festival in Guelph just a few years ago, and now the record is done. Very honored to also be on the record. So, Nyawe, thank you, Kinney. Jim James is up on the show as well. Very honored to call him a friend as well, and we've paired up on a song called Don't Let Him. So if you haven't checked that out, you should. We also have Velvet Trip from 2019. They're from Sydney, Australia, and they're a psychedelic musical project spearheaded by Zeppelin Hamilton and Clayton Allen, born and imagined in the indigenous Gadigal countryside of Sydney, Australia. And it's a good one. It's called Hurricane. And now for another legend of the blues scene, one that I admire so much, who's taught me so much. I've never met him before, and I'll have to wait till the afterlife, but he's taught me so much from just listening to records of his and interviews and watching him live on videos on YouTube and stuff like that. From the album It Serves You Right to Suffer, 1962. This is John Lee Hooker with Shake It Baby on the Jukebox.

0: The jukebox is broadcast on stolen and unsurrendered land in the traditional territory of many First Nations across Turtle Island. We must realize the significance of recognizing and paying respect to the first people who resided in the territory that we are currently sitting on. This is Julian Taylor, and you're listening to Native Voice One, the Native American Radio Network.
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0: Julian Taylor here, and you are listening to The Jukebox. Isn't that a pretty cool house track? It mixes a little bit of a UK influence and a New York City influence, and that is Acel and Paul Richards taking the cover of Praise Cats. It's a classic house song and turning it into Shined on Me. Every week we feature a brand new artist on the show, and this week is Nikki Kennedy.
1: This is Nikki Kennedy, and I would like to request that you play I Don't Think About You on The Jukebox. This is my latest release ahead of my upcoming album, and it dives into the messy human paths of healing and finding your way back to yourself. And it's complemented by a beautiful lap steel guitar, so I hope you enjoy it.

That's an older track from alternative indie rock band Frightened Rabbit from the album The Midnight Organ Flight. The song you heard here on the jukebox is called Keep Yourself Warm. It really doesn't seem like people are having trouble doing that these days with the incredible heat waves that are happening around the globe. So stay cool out there, everybody. And before that, it was music from Black Pumas and Lucius. This is from 2001. The song's called Strangers. And guess what? It's a Ray Davies cover. Yep, you got it. The Kinks. Very cool stuff from them. And that was before their huge hit, Colors. But it paved the way, of course. Julian Taylor here. I am your host. We have an amazing singer and piano player, guitar player, artist from the East Coast. I've run into her so many times. She is from Fall River, Nova Scotia. And my gosh, if you ever get to see D.D. Austin perform, you will be blown away. Here is Somebody New on the Jukebox by D.D. Austin.

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Music from 2-time Juno Award-winning artist Nemesis. She was also on the Polaris Shortlist Prize a couple years ago for her album Verbatim. And that was Delusion. She performed at the Junos. It was very fascinating and very cool to watch. My name is Julian Taylor, and you're listening to The Jukebox. Oh, one other tidbit about her. Nemesis was the first person artist on the cover of the new Canadian Spin magazine. So congratulations. Music on deck from Natty Root and a song called Present Da'am Bel Ja For. They are from Brasilia, Brazil, who originally formed back in the 90s and are still performing today. Freddie McGregor is also on the show. Some more reggae from 1992, and it is a song called I Was Born a Winner. Hailing from Swan River, CJ the Grey, who is a member of the Cross Lake First Nations, and Played the Fool, another artist from Manitoba, are on the show with Main Man, a single that just dropped, and we love it here. And right here, right now, I'd like to play something from back in 2010. This artist really blew my mind. It's called Don't Mind If I Do. And guess who it is? It's the late Mac Miller. I hope you enjoy this track. Here it is on the Jukebox.

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You ever had a question on what was the price of gas? Who was the president at that time? And sharing music from that generation right here on the Awesome Hootenanny Network. Chuck the Wunnock. Remember when? 6 p.m. to 8 p.m. every Thursday.

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You ever had a question on what was the price of gas? Who was the president at that time? And sharing music from that generation right here on the Autumn Hoedernut Network. Trick the Winnick. Remember when? 6 p.m. to 8 p.m. every Thursday.

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0: missing person, adult, Julian B. Manuel. Date last seen and contacted, June 3rd, 2026 at 11:21 hours. Last known location, Guachi Trading Post, State Highway 86, Federal Route 15. Description, 33 years old, height 5'9", weight 175 pounds. Alert, requires behavioral medication. The Tonawanda Police Department is asking for assistance in locating Julian B. Manuel. Mr. Manuel was last seen on June 3rd, 2026 at the Guachi Trading Post, suspected to be attempting to return to his home in Pacinamo Village. Mr. Manuel was last seen wearing a black hoodie and gray sweatpants and an unknown type of shoes. Family states he is to be on unspecified medications. If you have seen, had contact, or known of his whereabouts of this person, please contact the Tonawanda Nation Police Department at 520-383-3275. Thank you for your assistance.
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1: school supply giveaway Friday July 10th at 5 p.m. Upper Cover Wells and several residents. More information number is 520-610-7255. Yeah.

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Autumn Hooty New York Network, Skook, Sadik, Ton, Autumn Nation, Weirdos, Weirdos, Weirdos, Kaijima, Knut, Mikoguk, Tanyanye, Iti, Wuluk, Or, Iti, Wakup, Kami Wuluk, Baywich, Itam Bupi, Oi, Pissin, Ma, Nyatam, Hood Nyatam, Danny Lopez, but Ami Shanshan, and I took good at Ton, Autumn Nation, Wuluk, Go, Homework. So go ahead and jump right into our cumbias, mas cumbias right here on your Friday, Tahna Autumn Nation. Y'all be safe out there. Have a good day. And let's kick off this weekend right here with Fred's Morning Show. Why not? Autumn Hooty New York Network. You got me all day long. Stay tuned. Skook Sarik, Tahna Autumn Nation.

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Awesome classic cumbias right there. I'm just going to say classic. Those songs have been around for a while. Group Familia, this jam, cumbia. What about some P-Dub also there? Papago Warrior, Native Love, cumbia. And, of course, we started out with some Two Rivers way back at the top there with Native Cumbia, accordion style. And we are right here at the bottom of the hour at the Autumn Nation's Cook Saturday, Kustubumwe. Weirdos, weirdos, weirdos. Aha. Ustamami Quint. Chukpik Mashat. You hear me? Chukpik Mashat. And yes, don't worry. So up jiwa up. Kamashap shahi. Oh, him kuhumwa jiwa up. Chuk in your back. And if you haven't got it yet, the other day I posted on my, part of the multimedia where you can just record a clip then post it right away on your social media feed. I did that yesterday. Oh, no. No, domay taco. Shkupo, domay taco. Miércoles. I had to come back up to the station. I had to be chukto. 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I tried to that way tried to that to the north mo puma kai chama ko the chuk, but yeah, it was a nice steady downpour from right here at the junction going down on Federal Route 15. So there'll be more of that this weekend on Autumn Nation, so look forward to it. There's a whole lot going on right here with the National Weather Service forecast. We did expire the extreme heat warning, so that's good. And yes, now we got the thunderstorms. The spread like thunderstorms? I want to say yes, and I want to say no, only because of my job. We get a monsoon start rolling in. Sometimes we lose our connection here. We lose our power and our radio goes down and we can't do much about it until it comes back up. So that's why I'm kind of back and forth with. If I'm at home, yes, I'll go out there and do my rain dance while it's raining and have all that moisture down on me. But if I'm at work, I need to go to work, then take a pause for the cause there on that monsoon. Today, Tahana Autumn Nation, 104 is our high, and we do have that wind coming in from the south, southwest at 9 to 11. Tonight, Tahana Autumn Nation, 78 is our low. We're going to keep that wind there, 7 to 16 miles per hour. I thought it was going to continue, but I woke up again this morning, and it was not windy. Maybe it was just a dream, I don't know. But it was still, I think it was windy yesterday. 10% chance of precipitation tomorrow, Saturday. And that is after 2 p.m. So we got that moisture out there firing up again for our Saturday afternoon. 101 is our high. And Saturday night increasing there. 40% chance of showers and thunderstorms. 75 is our low. And let's go ahead and take a look at Sunday, fun day. Domingo, 60% chance of precipitation. And we are looking at 100. Humacosianta. For our Sunday afternoon, and wind from the west at 5 to 7. Sunday night on Autumn Nation, 70% chance of precipitation there for us. And we are looking at a low of 74. And then I have rain all the way through our next work week. And we'll share that with you here. Again, I'm here with you all. Oh, I misspoke. I said all day.
I meant all morning. All morning. Fred can't be here all day. I got to just be here for the morning. So let's let that love flow, Tahana Autumn Nation. It is our Friday. Come on out. Let's dance. Autumn Hodinyok Network. Skuk Seri Kusibamui.

0: Miss Donna Automation Memorandum. Miss Donna Automation and attendance appearances. Per Section 3101A, the Miss Donna Automation Committee is established to carry out the duties set forth in these bylaws. B, the committee shall manage and promote public relations for Miss Donna Automation, provided that A, appearances and interview requests must be submitted in writing to the committee 30 days prior to the event in accordance with requirements established by the committee. B, requests for appearances submitted after the 30-day deadline will be reviewed and considered by the committee on a case-by-case basis with consideration of Miss Donna Automation's schedule and availability. For interviews and appearance requests, email misston.chairperson@tonation-nsn.gov. Interim committee members, Loretta Ortega, Naomi Monti, Delisa Ramon, Gloria Johnson, and Janice Felix.
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Awesome. Moody Yoke Network, Frankie Vail, and the Four Seasons. Three in a row right here for our golden oldie, Stone Autumn Nation. Walk Like a Man. The Rivieras also there. California Sun. And we started out way back with some Johnny and the Hurricanes. Rebel Rock. Boy, I haven't heard that one in a while. I used to play it. That reminds me of the old studio right here. I say old because right next door is a smaller room that we started out with way back in 2004. That's where we were. And I remember I used to play that song all the time, every morning when I was doing the morning show way back when. And it's been a while since I played that song. I don't know why. I just haven't came across it there for some time. So I thought I'd toss it in this morning for your Friday, Thana Autumn Nation. And of course, we're over here in the bigger studio now. I don't know how many years it's been since we've been in this one here. You ever get a chance, you ever in the area, stop on by. Say hi to Fred, and I'll give you a tour of the studio right up here in Jewock. Yes, sometimes our doors are unlocked. Sometimes they're locked because there's only a few of us here or one of us here. Like the other day, I was the only one here all day. All day. I got bored. I mean, it's not like I'm always hanging out with the others, the other three that work here, but just knowing that I'm the only one here, walk out there and it's just dark out there. Nobody's in their offices. Everybody's gone. But yeah, that was Wednesday, I believe, or Tuesday, maybe. Maybe Tuesday. That's when I stayed over. But yeah, you ever in the area, stop on by. Fred will give you a tour of our studio here. Fred's workplace. All right, Thana Autumn Nation, got a few more minutes. Let's go ahead and run. What are we running here? We're going to do some more cumbias. It's about 10 till the hour. I want to do some native tracks. Now, let's do some cumbias. Go ahead and close out this hour, Thana Autumn Nation. It is our Friday, and you got me for a few more hours right here at the end of our week. So be safe out there and take care of each other. Stay hydrated. It will get warm this afternoon. Where's my streamers? I'm going to be hi, Chuck. I haven't heard from y'all this morning. Maybe they're still asleep. Maybe it's raining in their area and they're cuddling. Stay tuned.

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0: See how Saichuk, Dutch, Hashinbak Mashat, Koko Geek, Equint, Amishoshanak, Sotta Moderta, Juk Big Mashat, Ustamami Equint, and I see Oich Dush, Hademoi, Ehataik, Ohon, Mamtabapchapa Water, Juk Big Mashat, Gamikik, Equint, and I see Oich Dush, Mamtamomo Aat, Amhawi, Hokitama Water, Juk Big Mashat, Koko Homako Equint, Ahak Sotta Moderta Dush. 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Our soup jig mushet, hutus boy quaint, do I see oich mushet, mum the mo aho, and I'm my soda them. 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I see oich dash, mum the moat, a muhma week, waters the tatpir. 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Chamupom jiggerum to the about junkum of shotakta, itam tatpir, mum the pap waters. A mighty bite you, am the smachim, a mighty day kaka. Maricopa jewel chipkan key, a papuk election.maricopa.gov, hanumbro, chut sikur kok. 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My aho, Bapuk Sylvia.Cruz, Uptil Nation-NSN.gov, O my Gugut, Hutas Kok Sikurk, Homot Kwaik, Homako Sikurk, Hutas Sikurk.
1: 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Open to the public, July 12th, August 9th, September 13th. 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St. Elizabeth's Feast House is located in the center of the community, Gujarati District.

on Moody Yoke Network. Fred right here for your weirdos. Let me hide you. Don't know the nation. Cumbias mas cumbias. Starting off my 8 o'clock hour. Friends, Tierra Cumbia. What's the name of their tune? And of course, Elephant Cumbia. Also right there with some T.O. Combo. Again, a classic. What a way to kick off the 8 o'clock hour right there. Fred on the dance floor already. Vami hai chuk. Miak yu hai nyumt. Usar sa itwaira. Which is more for si kuk upuk. Si erik. Nyutny. So again, just here for another few more hours before Fred hits the road once again. On my weekend. I got another busy weekend. I'll be up in Akjin, Maricopa this weekend. Our traditional group will be performing up there tomorrow afternoon. I hanyik hajun nanaypich upkum. We up in Akjin, Maricopa. Anybody tuned in from Akjin this morning? Maybe 1, 2, 3 streamers up there. Yesterday, I drove to Tucson, Arizona. Did y'all see my post? I kind of got carried away there on my pictures, but that was a lot to show you. Fred's world right there. We went over to the 39th annual Tohono O'odham Nation Student Recognition Ceremony. Ada amjidam bi juni mo me hata shoki de ke hamach kam ai mathaki da maku ke masche mas jamu bi hasko amjid mati da mamo i hawam tonatam do it ma masma bo. I think I've MC'd that ceremony a few times. I was trying to recall yesterday when I was out there. Of course, I didn't have to be there on time, so we left Santa Rosa about 11 o'clock, me and Scott, and drove up to Desert Diamond Casino on Nogales Highway. And that always brings back a lot of memories. I still remember all the posts there at Desert Diamond because I used to work there, and we used to separate our sections by posts. So when we call radio, we call the surveillance. We let them know where we're at. So we'll say we're at post 1 or at post 2, post 3. I don't know if they still do that now. But all the parking lots, they all had their own posts. And also the entrances to the casino had their own posts. And you just tell them where you're at and they'll pretty much just know what part of the casino you're in. I used to work there, so I pretty much knew the outlay of Desert Diamond Casino until the hotel came in. That's a whole new ball game right there. They got more ground to cover internally wise. Anyway, parking lot is still out there, and you still see those video cameras out there, the surveillance cameras. I've also worked those for quite some time when I was at Desert Diamond. I was working in surveillance for a while, so that's pretty cool. I love working at the casino. But we were there yesterday to sing for the ceremony. They wanted to do a giveaway, so they asked our group to come up to sing songs for their giveaway. And again, normally I explain to them how we do our giveaway for them. And so I did that, and then I kind of went into a few other things, our songs that we'll be singing there for today that I picked, and then to close out our songs. But I really want to give a big shout out to Patrick Andrews, Executive Director for Education. He took the lead in the Sikor Kuihi, and he brought a bunch of the attendees out, and they danced while we sang our warm-up songs for the giveaway. And it was very nice, of him to do that. And I give a big shout out to him. I told him that I remember Pat was my classmate at Santa Rosa Head Start. Boy, we were just little nankos over there, always getting into trouble. Right, Pat?
Well, it was Pat. I was just with him, so I got in trouble with him. No, I'm just kidding. I don't remember. I just remember playing with blocks and stuff in Head Start. But he was there, of course, executive director. And the chairman was also there. OMG. The legend himself was in the house. So, yeah, he kind of closed out with Pat there with their closing remarks. I didn't hear vice chairwoman speak. Well, of course, like I said, I was there for a different reason, so I really didn't have to be in attendance. I didn't hear her speak. I also didn't hear their guest speaker up at the podium. She was just before us. They did their award ceremony, and then we did the giveaway songs and gave some stuff away. Well, the employees did. They came out and danced. Boy, they had some good stuff. Some random stuff. I saw some flower, like Joey, dancing out there. I also saw a can of Albato, a big can. That was also dancing out there. What else did I see that was very... I just say random because sometimes it's like bags or paintings or pottery or what else have I seen? Like school supplies. I know I saw a backpack dancing out there. What else was out there? I'm trying to think. Oh, paper towel. No, not paper towel. Tissue paper. TP. I think somebody just got carried away and ran into the restroom and got some TP and started dancing with that on the giveaway. I think that's what happened. But anyway, they still took it. They said, I need some TP. And they went and danced with that person and got it. I saw Gatorade, a whole case of Gatorade dancing out there. Like, oh my God. I was trying to reach out, but I have my rattle, so I couldn't reach that Gatorade. But yeah, they were giving all you some good stuff out there. They had a good time. And it was also a red carpet event. And I said, boy, let me tell you, I was among the stars up there. I saw some of my FB friends that were up there and also just some friends that I've known for a while. They were also there. I didn't say hi to really anybody. I just went there, did our thing, and then we got out of there. But yeah, it was nice event. Those are always good events, recognizing our Tohono O'odham Nation, especially our students accomplishing their goals and objectives and dreams, pursuing those degrees, diplomas, whatever it is that they're there for, certificates, Masumabua, and it's always good to see something like that and know that they have a future for them. So that's something that is always rewarding to see as we recognize our O'odham. And they are the fruits of the labor. They're fruits of the labor that they come out of. And speaking of fruits of our labor, we got a few of our youth that are or should be up in Oklahoma by now. Some of them flew. Some of them drove. I did see some pictures. Someone was in Amarillo, Texas, on the 40 driving. Remember my youth worker? My youth worker left us to fly up to Oklahoma yesterday. I asked him, are you guys going to fly or are you going to drive? And he said, I think we're going to fly. He said that last I spoke to him. And I said, you guys should have drove. I said, there's a lot to see on the way to Oklahoma from Arizona. You drive through New Mexico, and New Mexico is kind of boring. There is a casino somewhere in the middle of the state of New Mexico when you're driving through on the 40. But other than that, Texas has got a lot going up to the panhandle there in Oklahoma. And then on to OKC
So, yeah, I've driven that 40 many times, and I love driving that into Oklahoma and into Kansas. I've driven up to Kansas. So a big shout-out to our youth, our district, our community members who send off their youth to Unity. They'll be out there for the week, over the weekend. So here we go with a little bit of joy straight for them, waking up in Amarillo, Texas.

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about the Moody Yoke Network. What about some Allman Brothers Band, 1970? So, yes, some 70s rock right here for us on Autumn Nation. And we just came through the bottom of the hour. Put about 20 left right here for the 8. So we're still dancing on the 8, right? From Kinyumach. Of course you are. BTO was also right there. And just a big shout out to my streamers up in Tucson, Arizona. Thank you for joining me. They said they missed me yesterday. So yeah, I do apologize. Sometimes life gets in my way and I do have to go do life. Other than that, y'all know me. I'd rather be right here with y'all all day, every day. If I could, I would, right? Never a dull moment. Fred's Morning Show, Thon Autumn Nation. Let's do a quick community announcement. I believe I'll be working this one also. So I think I'll be there for this one. This is a grand opening for planning and economic development. Save the date, August 7th, 2026. Starting at 12 noon, 460 South Moon Avenue, building number 17, Sells, Arizona, 85634. So, yeah, I believe I'll be working this one. 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And it is open to the public. Thon Autumn Nation, again, mark those calendars. 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So come on out, August 7th, grand opening, planning and economic development. Ooh, building. I can't wait to see it. I'll be the first one on the tour bus. There we go. Where's some my Elvis fans? I think I have two Elvis fans that are always tuned in to Fred's Morning Show. So big shout out to them. Let's do this right here. Some Elvis Presley. Manfred Mann is also right here for us. 843 Thon Autumn Nation. Big shout out to my knowledge up in Dallas, Texas. Hang in there, buddy. We'll be right there with you on your Chode request. Autumn Hurnyok Network.

Awesome. Morning Yuck Network. The Beatles, 1969. Come together right here for our Golden Oldies on Autumn Nation. Men for Men, also there, Dua Dee Dee. And Little Sister by Elvis Presley, who also does that Little Sister's tune that you know of. Give me an artist off the top of your head. Little Sister. Yes, Dwight Yoakam. I'm pretty sure he came off the top of your head there. Little Sister, don't you? Right? Well, Don Autumn Nation, I've decided to change things up here for the game that is sweeping the nation. Right here, what is Fred eating this morning? Instead of just asking you and leave you hanging till the next day and letting you know what I had, what did I have on Wednesday? Or, Wednesday, I wasn't here yesterday. What did I have on Wednesday? See, because I forget sometimes. Sometimes my age catches up to me and I don't remember. I need to write it down. Anyway, I was eating something. Gosh, what was it? Oh, I believe it was a tamale casserole. One of my coworkers walked in and said, "Here you go, Fred. Enjoy." Oh, boy. That's not so good. I had to wait till the 11 o'clock hour to eat it, but it sat right here teasing me with that smell. That casserole smell. It's kind of burnt on top. You know what I'm talking about? With that tamales inside there. It also had corn. Gosh. Mmm. I wish I had another piece, but he just gave me one piece. So that was my Wednesday. The game that is sweeping the nation. Food. So I'm going to change it up. I'm going to give you some... I'll give it to you as a multiple choice. We'll do it right now. We'll try it. So the game that is sweeping the nation, what is Fred eating this morning? Because I'm always eating. I'm not supposed to be, but I'm always eating. So, A, is it a empanada? Empanada. Empanado. How do you say it? How do you say it? Empanadi? Empanado? Empanada? Anyway, you know what I'm talking about. That sweet stuff in there. Or is it a banana nut bread? Ooh, that's my favorite right there. Can't go wrong with the banana nut bread. Or is it a breakfast burrito? A, B, or C? A, empanada. B, what did I say B was? Banana nut bread. Or C, breakfast burrito. What is Fred eating? We'll let you know in 9 o'clock hour. Here you go, my knowledge. I wanted some Jordies. Bring him back home right here. I'm going to start out with that broken record. Going back to 2023, Gertie and the T.O. Boys. Stay tuned. Automotive Network. Right back with you, 9 o'clock hour. Skuxeri.

0: 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Ita Hajaga, Bamshi Opim Jehan Up, Mamshamo Chukchi Dukdash, Machimopo Ahijuk, El Tour D Res, Ambo Ju, Washi Gakim Dagmashat, Kamikoko Yakuint, Kokmir Koko Chut, Kchiakoimo Ak, Mashubi Hasko, Ambo Ju. Amaichu Baicho Ismachim Amhumoi Haho Idam Marlinda.Francisco of Teal Nation -NSN.gov or Arlo.Ines of Teal Nation -NSN.gov or Divina.Jose of Teal Nation -NSN.gov. 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

Awesome. Holding you up Network, three in a row right here, 9 o'clock hour, Tona Autumn Nation, about 14 past the hour, 15, Santan Candy Cumbia. Ooh-wee. Statanik. Namtunayin niya pa. Of course you did. 1980 was the year right there. So some classic cumbias. And we also had Mumsigo Tribe with In the Mood Jitterbug. And we had a request right there, so I had to look very quickly. And I got it off in time with Humako Pascola by Friends. Thank you for calling and requesting that song there. You actually started off my Waida lineup there for the other two. So thank you. Thank you for that request. Yes, I am here live for you. Somebody asked earlier this morning if I was live. Yes, I am live, and I'll be live for 9 and the 11 o'clock hour before I have to leave you. The game that's sweeping the nation, Tona Autumn Nation. I had a multiple choice, kind of changing it up here for you so we can have you guess what Fred is eating this morning. So our multiple choice was A, empanada, B, banana nut bread, or C, breakfast burrito. And to everyone that chose C, I wish it was C. I would love a chorizo and egg burro right about now. That's my favorite. Well, it has to be, it has to hit the spot, chorizo. I don't want it too hot. I just burn my tongue and it'll just spoil my appetite. I want it just right. Just that right blend of that chorizo con huevos. Comprende? Mmm. Anyway, it wasn't C. it wasn't C. Some of you guessed C. I'll just tell you right now. It was A. It was A. And it went good to my coffee. It was apple empanada. Apple empanada. We picked it up at the store yesterday. I was craving something. I was falling asleep. And I wanted to eat something. So we stopped at the store and we were in line. Scott brought his stuff over to me and I held that in line too. And then I said, oh, go grab some of those right there. And I told him specifically to get apple. So he went and got apple empanada. So I had one left, so I had that this morning. So if you guessed A and you didn't comment in the comment section, it's okay. But it was A. So that's going to be my new, the game that's sweeping the nation. What is Fred eating this morning? So stay tuned. We'll do it again on Monday. What is Fred going to, I actually have some more stuff in my VIP bag here. But I'm not eating that right now. Maybe the next hour I'll eat that. But yeah, Fred is always eating. Somebody said they had oatmeal. And I told him, I love oatmeal. Remember Mom, I don't know if it was oatmeal. I think it was oatmeal because it was a little thicker. Mom used to cook oatmeal from scratch. And every time she served it, she would sometimes serve it with popovers. Oh, Majida. Oh, boy. Let me tell you. Talk about a blend. Tear some of that oh, Majida off and dip it in your oatmeal. Mmm. Woo. Thank you, Mom. I wish somebody would make me popovers. I can have oatmeal with popovers. I can't have that anymore. Mom is gone. Mom is no longer with us, and I miss her cooking. She provided for me for so many years, and I loved her cooking. And that was one of them right there. Oatmeal with popovers. Oh, gosh. Mom, I miss you. I miss your cooking. Well, let's take you down Friday night, the Tona Autumn Nation. Let's do some Friday songs for you right here. Bringing it back down to the bottom of the hour. Stay tuned. Fred is right here with you again to the 12 o'clock hour. And thank you for joining me. If you're out on the stream on our local stations, Hirdavin, Tona Autumn Nation,
Or, forgot we don't have Florence anymore. I was going to say Florence, South Bookham. We don't, unless they're streaming, Fred. Here we go, some Jason Aldean. Let's do this one right here. Dirt Road Anthem. Happy Friday, Thon Autumn Nation. Weirdos, weirdos, weirdos. Come on. Let's take a drive.

Back in the day, Potts Farm was a place to go. 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Watch your mouth. 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Y'all ain't listening.

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1: Morning Yoke Network. Tuck and friends, give me a ride. Give me a ride to where? What the Vop? I'll make ya. Pima Express was also right there for us. Pretty lady. And I had a long country set. Felicita Vaida, you go on. Achimut Pade. Upa, first place. The Mavericks, what a crying shame. John Party was also there in the mix. Dirt on My Boots, a little bit of remix for us. And we started out with some Jason Aldean, Dirt Road Anthem. 9 o'clock hour at the Honolulu Nation. We've got about 20 minutes to go before we get to NAC, Native America Calling. I do want to give a big shout out to our good Junigdom, our Thon Autumn Legislative Council, for their general session. And they do have a special session coming up on the 27th, but nonetheless, they did wrap up early here and giving us some time to spend with you again. Right here, Mabua, they are our priority during their general session, so we give them all the time they need for their discussions and presentations. So again, I know they work long hours and they work diligently away from the desk in the communities and for the people. So thank you, district representatives, for all that you do for your districts. Get a hold of your representatives out there and let them know and let them keep you informed also. So just a big shout out to them. We just wrapped up our general session for the week the other day. And let's see, what else was I going to share with you? I do have a public service announcement. I think I'll wait till the, what time is it? About 20 till. I was going to bring something to your attention here. I was going to say, Haichu Up. Do you know what that means? Haichu Up. Haichu Up. When do you say that? When do you say that? Haichu Up. It's autumn. Maybe slang, maybe? Haichu Up. Then you say, Haschu Up. Oh, it sounds funny, but it means something. Haichu Up. Normally you say that when something else happens. Like maybe you're having a bad day. Maybe you're having a bad day. And you thought, oh, okay, I took care of it. We're good now. Let's move on. Then something else happens. Then you give a big sigh and say, Haichu Up. Right? How many of y'all said that this morning? I said that this morning. That's why I'm bringing it up. We just finished the game that's sweeping the nation. And I told you what I had, what I was eating. And then something else walks in the door. Oh, and my mind, I didn't say it out loud, but my mind said, Haichu Up. So I got it laying right here in front of me. I guess I better go get another cup of coffee. I'll have this drink. Oh, I don't know. Oh, gosh. If you're following me on FB, on social media, maybe. It's brown. It's red. It's green. It's orange, pink, white, blue. OMG. All right, well, I just walked in the door, so I might have that soon. Big shout out to San Lucy Pion. San Lucy Pion. Trachamaswa, I forgot to ask. They gave me a call. They told me they're streaming or they're tuned in out in San Lucy, Chukran. Over at the Elderly Center, they are locked in with Fred out there. I'll tell you what, I know y'all out there love to do it all night long, right? Of course you do. Where's my Kiss Army? You got any in San Lucie? Kiss Army? All right. Big shout out to you. Thank you for joining me. Let's do some Kiss. Take you back to 1976 on the Modignac Network. Here we go.
0: Yeah.

on the Horton Yoke Network. John Cougar Mellencamp, 1982. Hurt So Good. Leonard Skinner also right there for us. Some 70s rock for you. Yes, that's what I'm talking about. What's Your Name? And my Kiss Army out there. That one was for you. Rock and Roll All Night. And also to our workers up in San Lucy. Yep. I've seen your posts. Y'all love to party out there. I need to get out there and party with you someday. No, I'm just kidding. Fred's not going to find his way home. Might just leave on the 8 right there. Back down Autumn Nation, Project Cumbia, Group Passion. Taking us out right here, top of the hour. Native American Calling is coming up next. You got me one more hour, 11 o'clock. Again, keep it locked right here with Fred's Morning Show. Skuktar, Skukseri, Kusibamui, Autumn Network. Stay tuned.

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1: Welcome to Native America Calling. I'm Sean Spruce. A new report by the New Mexico Department of Justice released this week says a New Mexico school district disproportionately disciplines Native students, causing them to miss more school days compared to white students. It's the latest chapter in ongoing concerns about education equality for Native students. And in South Dakota, education leaders are discussing alternatives to the teacher licensing exam as a way to boost the number of Native teachers. We'll hear about both these issues right after the news.

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Skuktash, the Babanjit Himuk, Tahna Autumn Nation Economic Development Authority. Mamashak, Monhumagak, Matamo, Chipkanach, Masho Chief Executive Officer, CEO, Abe Komchkut Oao Sitkari Shon. 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Na'aho, Mo'ida application for EDA CEO. Amaichu Baichire Kaku, Joanne Tamishi, EDA Board Vice Chair. 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

The Morning Yolk Network, Lopez Band, 007, Cumbia, three in a row, and for you, right here at the top of the hour, welcome back to the show, my 11 o'clock hour, my last hour. Thank you again for joining me this morning. Dusk Till Dawn was also there, GF Cumbia, and we started out with Native Creed. Boy, that was a classic there, going back to 2004. Kamikaze Cumbia. Yeah, Donald Autumn Nation, I do have a public service announcement for immediate release. I saw this in my email this morning and I forgot to make a copy. So my staff next door did make a copy for me. So I'm going to share it with you at the bottom of the hour. So stay tuned. That's coming from the Donald Autumn Nation Office of the Chairman and Vice Chairwoman. And that is going to reflect on today. And boy, I just totally forgot. But I'm going to go ahead and wait. Let's go through our country set and my Latin set for you. That should bring us down to the bottom of the hour. Then I'll share this public service announcement from our chairman and vice chairwoman. So stay tuned on the Morning Yolk Network. Let's go for a cruise. Why not? Jump in the back of the truck there. Let's go have a good time. All the Morning Yolk Network. Stay tuned.

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San Rusi, again, my Latin set there. A little mix with our country right back there. Yeah, Don Autumn Nation, 11:28. I want to share this public service announcement, press release with you, or immediate release, not press release, immediate release. About Moyam the Mokka is coming from our chairman and vice chairwoman, Verlin M. Jose and Carla L. Johnson. By the way, it was good to see them. Did I mention that this morning? It was good to see them yesterday. I didn't say hi, but it was good to be in the same room with them, Chairman Jose and Vice Chairwoman Johnson, up there at the student recognition ceremony. Yike, here we go, Thursday, July 9th, 2026. And our headline is, July 10th is last day to request mail ballot for primary election. Sells Arizona. Early voting in the 2026 Arizona primary election is well underway. And deadlines are coming up fast. The last day for request a mail-in ballot is Friday, July 10th, and the deadline to mail it back is July 14th. Make your voice heard. Vote early. You can also drop off a mail ballot or cast a ballot in person at the Pima County Vote Mobile, which is scheduled to be at multiple sites on or near the nation later this month. This secure mobile voting unit is accessible with a wheelchair lift and is equipped with 3 private voting booths. An ID is required to vote in person. The voter mobile schedule for the primary election is Salazar Ajo Library in Ajo on July 14th from 10 a.m. to 3 p.m. Robles Ranch Community Center in Three Points on July 16th from 10 a.m. to 3 p.m. Tohono Plaza in Sells on July 17th and 18th from 10 a.m. to 3 p.m. In addition to the voter mobile locations, the Sells Post Office has a ballot drop box. The drop box is located to the left of the post office entrance by the second column. Ballot drop box are available 24 hours a day until July 21st at 7 p.m. It is important that all Tohono O'odham tribal members plan to vote on or before primary election day on July 21. Be an O'odham voter. Your vote is your voice. How many of y'all going to vote out there? Let me see a show of hands. Let's raise those hands. Put up that V. The peace sign is also a V sign for vote. Right, Chairman? Are you with me, Chairman? Let's see those hands. Come on now. Vice Chairwoman, are you with me? Put those hands up. Put that peace sign up. Put that V up. There you go. Yes, everybody. It's going to get out and get their voices heard, right? Of course you are. O'odham Hurinyok Network. Speaking of some Bon Jovi, let's do this one right here for you, Tohono O'odham Nation. Keep those hands up.
V. Yes. Keep them up. Oh, yeah.

on the Holding Up Network. You still got those V's up on AuthorNation. That's how we end Fred's morning show right here. Some Holy Diver 1983 Dio. Metallica was also right there for us. The Unforgiven. Yes, you gotta love it. Where's all my rockers? My metalheads. That went out to you right there. Closing out Fred's morning show. Don't forget, on Autumn Nation, we got some moisture out there. Keep that umbrella handy wherever you are at. We got that rain coming in all weekend long. 20%, 50%, 40%, all the way till next Thursday. It's going to be a regular monsoon pattern for us. Lots of rain, slow it down. Lots of rain again, slow it down. Lots of rain. Yes, Monsoon 2026 is here on Autumn Nation. Yike, I am out of here. Thank you for joining me right here on an awesome Friday morning. Whew. I'm tired. Time for Fred to go home and relax and do it again tomorrow. Akjin Maricopa, we shall see you. Hasta la mañana. We'll be out there for you once again. Safe travels to Autumn Nation. If you're away from home, be safe wherever you are at. If you're heading out, safe travels on your destinations. If I'm back on Monday morning, I do plan to be here, so maybe you'll catch me 7 a.m. Lunes. But until then, have an awesome weekend. Don't out the nation. Be safe out there. Stay cool. Stay dry. If we get some monsoon out there in your areas, just have a good time. Take care of each other. Take care of the kids. Skilkumhumachkum. Take care of your districts. I'm out of here. This is Fred. Godspeed to each and every one of you. To our youth out in Oklahoma. They're going to be all right. They're going to learn something new over the weekend. Keep that fire burning, right? I'm out of here. Autumn Hooting Yuck Network, let's go! Samugoyin, Tatoyerda!

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4: Tune in every day at 8 a.m., 12 p.m., and 4 p.m. for your Autumn Phrase of the Day. We respect that there are numerous different dialects on the Thon Autumn Nation. These expressions coincide with the speaker, therefore representing their dialect.
5: This is National Native News. I'm Jill Freitas. Navajo Highways, a children's show using puppets to teach youth the Diné language, recently won Emmy Gold. KJZZ's Gabriel Piet Duracio caught up with the creator and has more.
6: Ya'atepino to all my listeners out there.
7: After just a single season that included six episodes and a Christmas special, Navajo Highways won one regional Emmy Award for informational instructional content and another for best set design.
8: I really wanted it for the crew who believed in me. I wanted them to feel validated that I wasn't just some crazy kook that came up with a puppet show, you know?
7: Utah-based creator Pete Sands, who films in Moab, says he's still awestruck, even after coming back from the La Jolla ceremony.
8: I guess I've been out of that artist world, living in my own bubble for so long. Didn't toe back into it. I was like, yeah, I kind of like my Utah life, keeping to myself. And our culture is still alive.
7: For National Native News, I'm Gabriel Pietrazio.
5: An Alaska cruise ship recently set sail powered by liquid natural gas, the first cruise vessel in the state to do so. The Alaska Highway Ferry System, which serves as the state's public transportation network, hopes to follow suit, but operational and funding challenges have created obstacles. Mark Moran reports.
9: The Alaska cruise ship industry leaves a sizable carbon footprint with its emissions. The maiden voyage of the Star Princess this spring was powered entirely by liquid natural gas, or LNG, which the industry says is as clean as it gets. Harley Penner, president of C-SPAN Energy, which fuels giant clean-burning ships, says using LNG in large vessels reduces potent and toxic emissions, like nitrogen and sulfur oxides.
10: Those are the carcinogens that live in our port, and most important to the people in those port communities. The NOx, the SOx, and the black carbon are greatly reduced.
9: At this point, Alaska Marine Highway still has no ferries operating on natural gas or any other alternative fuel, but they say the fleet will be designed to do so in the future. The agency's reliant on state funding for any upgrades, which has dwindled in recent years. I'm Mark Moran.
5: On the heels of America's quarter millennial, the White House is questioning the world's largest museum and its depiction on the United States being founded on stolen indigenous land. Judith Ruiz Branch reports.
11: It criticizes exhibits in the Smithsonian Institution for reinforcing narratives that the U.S. government forcibly pushed Indians from their ancestral lands. The White House argues these interpretations place too much emphasis on racial injustice while downplaying the nation's founding ideals and accomplishments. But Native scholars like Dan Leverance contend land dispossession and treaty violations are essential parts of the American story.
12: I think it's important to remember history accurately. A part of that is remembering, for purposes of the Declaration of Independence, Indians were sort of used as a propaganda tool by the colonists.
11: Leverance argues the United States has long used Indians to serve its interests and agendas. The report was issued as part of President Donald Trump's efforts to reshape how federally supported institutions are presenting American history. I'm Judith Ruiz Branch reporting.
5: And I'm Jill Freitas.

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3: The Thonautham Legislative Council will hold its July through December 2026 general sessions at the Hickowan Recreation Center in Hickowan District. 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
6: 520-6105. I'm Udak Hikiwan Chukran. I'm the Musma Musamachit. I'm a chubby Jew. 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

0: 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I'm do is the oich tash, hoodie am up by hataik, tatpir, mum the baba water. Her soup chick mashat, gokko woko e quint. Do is the oich tash, mum the moa, the muhuma week, water the tatpir. Skook soup chick mashat, waiko e quint. 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
0: 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My today, Kak, yes, Jake, I'm the Mayhagugat Abek, Department of Health and Human Services, Family Assistance Division, Hanombro, Hutas Gok Sikork, Waik, Kikik, Waik, Chutb, Gok, Hutas Sikork, Ok, Hutas Gok Sikork, Chutb, Gok, Wuwuk, Kik, Waik, Humako, Waik. 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
2: 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Living with mountain lions. Mountain lions have the largest distribution of any predator in the Western Hemisphere. Mountain lions can live in all biotic communities of Arizona, including the desert floor, up through the mountains like Babakiri. Mountain lions are also ambush predators and prefer to stalk their prey. For those living in cougar country, please be advised. Do not approach the animal. Do not turn your back towards the animal. Do not run and stand your ground. If encountered, yell, get loud, wave your arms to stay upright, and look the cougar in its eyes. If attacked, protect your head and neck. Travel in groups when possible and play a speaker when traveling alone, especially at dusk and dawn. Keep small kids and small pets inside. Ensure no water or food sources are easily accessible as they can draw mountain lions in. Mountain lions do not have a set mating season and can breed year-round. Mountain lions are generally solitary except for breeding pairs or females with kittens. Young lions will remain with their mother for up to 18 months and then disperse from their family unit. Litter mates can stay together for a few months after. Males and females are highly territorial and will often eliminate rivals from their territory. If you spot a mountain lion, please report to the WVMP ASAP. If communities are interested in a Living with Wildlife presentation, for more info, the WVMP, 520-383-1512.
1: Missed on O'odham Nation Memorandum. Missed on O'odham Nation and attendance appearances. Per Section 3101A, the Missed on O'odham Nation Committee is established to carry out the duties set forth in these bylaws. B, the committee shall manage and promote public relations for Missed on O'odham Nation, provided that A, appearances and interview requests must be submitted in writing to the committee 30 days prior to the event in accordance with requirements established by the committee. B, requests for appearances submitted after the 30-day deadline will be reviewed and considered by the committee on a case-by-case basis with consideration of Missed on O'odham Nation's schedule and availability. For interviews and appearance requests, email misston.chairperson@tonation-nsn.gov. Interim committee members, Loretta Ortega, Naomi Monti, Delisa Ramon, Gloria Johnson, and Janice Felix. Public notice. The Tohono O'odham Nation Burial Assistance Vendors for FY 2026, October 1st, 2025 through September 30th, 2026. 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
1: 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ORG. Did you know there are little free libraries right here on the Tohono'odham Nation? 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Amoshi oho, papuk, Catherine.beard, uptilnation-nsn.gov. 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Mahasjuusam onyidachuk abap idam hujurko sapaboyni of www.tolc-nsn.gov/tohnaatam-code/. 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
2: Missing person, adult, Julian B. Manuel. Date last seen and contacted, June 3rd, 2026 at 11:21 hours. Last known location, Guachi Trading Post, State Highway 86, Federal Route 15. Description, 33 years old, height 5'9", weight 175 pounds. Alert, requires behavioral medication. The Tonawatam Police Department is asking for assistance in locating Julian B. Manuel. Mr. Manuel was last seen on June 3rd, 2026 at the Guachi Trading Post, suspected to be attempting to return to his home in Pacinamo Village. Mr. Manuel was last seen wearing a black hoodie and gray sweatpants and an unknown type of shoes. Family states he is to be on unspecified medications. If you have seen, had contact, or known of his whereabouts of this person, please contact the Tonawatam Nation Police Department at 520-383-3275. Thank you for your assistance.
3: The Hurunyok Network must abide by rules and regulations set by the Federal Communications Commission, the FCC. In order to remain in compliance with the FCC, the Hurunyok Network has provided a toll-free number to the public so they may contact us. The number is 833-439-3540.
4: The Natural Resources Department Livestock Inspector's Office had placed a hold on inspection of fresh branded livestock, including cattle, horses, and burros, effective October 31st, 2025, until further notice. The ban on fresh brand inspections was to reduce the potential spread of the New World Screwworm, NWS, and monitor cases. Drought conditions continue, and the outlook for the spring into summer is proving hotter than previously recorded. To support ranchers during the drought, the nation has received funds and implemented the Drought Emergency Relief Plan to include providing ranchers with the following: water hauls, fencing materials for charcoals to control access when water is low, water troughs and totes to provide water in remote locations, materials to support building pens to handle difficult animals such as furrow horses and burros, other requests to benefit ranchers during this difficult time. To access these resources, the Range Conservation and Management Program can be reached at 520-333-1301. Effective April 1st through July 31st, 2026, the Livestock Inspector's Office will inspect fresh branded livestock to include only mature bulls, 2 years and older, furrow horses, mules, and burros that are being transported to auction for sale. The New World Screwworm will continue to be monitored, as well as other foreign animal diseases, and the nation's response will be modified during this 120-day lift should the need arise. Thank you. Should you have any questions, Natural Resources Department, 520-383-1511.
5: Tune in to share a series of the Autumn New York and Autumn Hood in New York designed to promote the use of Autumn language through community voice stories and everyday conversation with radio show hosts by Cedro Lopez from 3 to 4 p.m. Hukajunja in New York. Scheduled dates: June 17th, the original; 24th, the encore; July 1st, the original; July 15th, the encore; July 22nd, the original; August 1st being the encore. Did you know that having a hygiene routine and a preventive medical plan for your pet will help them live a healthier life? In other words, take care of them. Ticks and fleas can carry several diseases, so here are 7 tips to prevent and identify fleas and ticks on your pets. Number 1, offer your pet protection against fleas and ticks all year round, always with the help of a veterinarian who will also indicate when to deworm internally. Number 2, consult with your veterinarian for the best hygiene routine, baths, and appropriate products. Number 3, brush your pet's fur at least every 3 days. 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Number 6, keep all areas of your home clean, prioritizing those where your dog or cat is regularly found. And last but not least, number 7, take your pet for general checkups with the veterinarian at least twice a year, even if they are not sick. 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And if you have any more questions, please call Community Health Services at 520-383-6200.
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6: Traffic advisory, road maintenance on Route 1, July 6th to August 4th from 6 a.m. to 4 p.m. or from 5 a.m. to 3 p.m. on hotter days. Road will be down to one lane for grading and soiling treatment. Flaggers will be present. 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
2: 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Chuktawunuk. 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

Ladies and gentlemen, our next selection, a tune that sold over 2 million copies for us. And we'd like to thank each and every one of you for making it possible. Ladies and gentlemen, you made it in the rain.

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1: 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The Tana Atom Legislative Council will hold its July through December 2026 general sessions at the Hikuan Recreation Center in Hikuan District. 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

Alrighty, you are tuned in to the Holding Edge Network. We're here on KOHN and KOHH. Hello and good day, good afternoon. It is Friday. Yes, happy Friday, July 10th. It's a ditch day. It's about 2:07 right now. We just heard some tunes right there by Desert Suns. A Cumbia by the Renegades to start us off for our hours. Right now, we got some Nirvana, Pearl Jam also coming up. So keep the tunes rolling right here for this Friday. We're here at the Holding Edge Network.

Oh, yeah. You are tuned to KOGEN, 91.9 FM Sales, KOGH 90.7 FM San Lucy, some Hyrie right there. I am your vibe. Cool down also back there for your Friday. It's about 2:30 right now, 99 degrees. About a 10% chance of some rain tonight. Last night, did you get some dust? All that dust. Trying to chill outside and all of a sudden, poof. Trying to run and get the dog inside. All dusty, so be careful out there with the dust and possibly some rain. So keep it going here for your Friday. It's Optimum Holding Network.

you. Nigga, with some Eagles here on the Out and Holding Network. Elton John, also back there with Philadelphia Freedom. We threw on some Summertime by Kenny Chesney, Garth Brooks, with two Pina Coladas. Today is National Pina Colada Day. So, have two. It's also French Fry Day. Who had French fries for lunch? Celebrating and you didn't know it. Or maybe you did, but yeah. French Fry Day today. Finish out this hour with some wide attractions and I'll kick into our 3 p.m. hour. Coming up right here on the Out and Holding Network.

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1: I'm a chubby Jew, come on up, Jonathan Ramon. Chuk big marshat, come him go a queen, go come here go go chut. Covered Wells, Mountain Village, the Autumn Nation, Teresa Miles Residence. Ma mish ma chut, white coast mom order, hudunk. Amoy oi, ma chuk oi the mahechuk. Chuk big marshat, come he go go a queen, go come here go go chut. Amo funeral service, hutas order, iseric. Up Upper Covered Wells Cemetery. 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
0: Garachi District St. Francis meeting schedule open to the public July 12, August 9, September 13th start time 10 a.m. at the St. Elizabeth Feast House meetings are potluck St. Elizabeth Feast House is located in the Santa Rosa Community, Garachi District.

Alrighty, you are tuned into the Out and Holding Us Network, the 3 o'clock hour right here for this Friday, the 10th day of July, 3/11. It's the timer now. We just heard a wide right there by Southern Scratch, also a cumbia from the Donald Thumb Breeze to start us off for this hour here. So we'll keep it going with some Julian Casablancas, Green Day, coming up right here on the Out and Holding Us Network.

Oh, yeah. You are tuned in to the Autumn Holding Edge Network here on KOHN 91.9 FM Sales, KOHH 90.7 FM San Lucie. Some Daft Punk right there. For your Friday, Pitbull also in the mix, coming down to the bottom of the 3 p.m. hour, about 3:30-ish right now. Real quick, starting on Monday, we're going to be having a sandbags available at the Solid Waste Management Yard. July 13th through the 31st, yard is open Monday through Friday, 8 a.m. to 3 p.m. So you can go get your sand right there, right now.

Oh, yeah. Is he out in the Holding Network? KOHN, KOH8, some piss him off. And company right there. We heard some Kaiten also the mix with Cherry Bomb. We're here for this Friday. It's about 10 till 4. So finish out this hour here with some wider tunes. And, of course, your drive home wider mix for the next 2 hours. So keep her here. We'll keep jamming out till 6 p.m. So here goes some Native Thunder. Is he out in Holding Network?

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Quake, J. Warren Funeral Services, Gus Grandi Arishon, Hanombro, Hutas Kok Sikork, Kikik Quake Chud, Kikik Sikork, Kik Humako. 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

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Getting the drive home, Wider Mix show getting started right here for this Friday, July 10th. It's the date today. Time is about 4:31. We just heard a cumbia from DF9 with this. We can keep it going right here for your Friday. We got some Babbages here, Gertie and the Teal Boys coming up. It's the Outpouring Network.

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1: 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Some Papago Warrior Doe's Mix Cumbia right here for your Friday Drive Home Wider Mix Show, quarter to five right now. We do got some Lopez Band right now with the Wider. Dust to Dawn also coming up, some Inner Tribal. So keep her here. We've got one more hour to hang out with you all with the Wider tunes. So I'll be back after five. All of you, Buck. It's the Autumn Holding Network.

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